They'd already had 5 rock albums under their belts before Promised You a Miracle was a hit for Simple Minds in 1982. Every week we dig through the archives to unearth some classics.

hoping to get you in the mood. Wait, what we're hoping to get you in the mood for is another question. Some of these songs will send you dancing around the floor.

Felix Simon and Blue James, Basement Jacks and Red Alert, one of the biggies of 1999. Okay, let's do the movie minute now. Well, if you're looking for something to watch, then here are some of the films out there or streaming online right now. And starting with one of the greatest hits of the movies, and it is Raiders of the Lost Ark, the 1981 adventure starring Harrison Ford. A daring archaeologist has to track down the legendary Ark of the Covenant before it falls into Nazi hands. Racing to beat them, he faces deadly traps, ruthless rivals, and ancient forces beyond human control. It is Raiders of the Lost Ark. Well, coming up to date now, and Jay Kelly is a 2025 comedy drama starring George Clooney. A famous movie star and his manager set off on a European trip to reflect on their lives and careers. As the journey unfolds, both confront past choices, strained relationships, and the legacies they hope to leave behind. It is Jay Kelly. And The Devil Wears Prada 2 is the new comedy starring Meryl Streep. Years after leaving fashion magazine Runway, journalist Andy is back with her former boss as they struggle to survive in a digital age. As power shifts and loyalties are tested, both must adapt or risk losing everything. It is The Devil Wears Prada 2, starring Meryl Streep. Our other selections, Jay Kelly, starring George Clooney, and Raiders of the Lost Ark from 1981, starring Harrison Ford.

In some ways, at the time, it was kind of an unlikely combination. Justin Bieber together with Nicki Minaj, Beauty and a Beat, a huge hit in 2012. But you know what? It's back in the charts of 2026. It's the greatest hits of music. If you'd like to get in touch, James Ross at greatesthitsofmusic.com. That's our email. The greatest hits of music. James Ross. Oh, we are loving the tunes. We hope you are as well. And yes, we're playing the latest and greatest from back through the years.

This world is a wonderful place. I'm the luckiest human in the human race. I've got no silver and I've got no gold, but I've got happiness in my soul. Happiness to me is an ocean tide, a sunset fading on a mountainside. I'll be

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Back in the day. Not right back in that day, I might say. That came out in 64. Ken Dodd.

0: Well, so far on this hour of the show, we started it off with Simple Minds and Promised You a Miracle. Then it was Basement Jacks and Red Alert. And from the charts of 2026, Justin Bieber and Nicki Minaj are back with Beauty and a Beat. ABC gave us Tears Are Not Enough. From the 60s, Dave Clark 5 and Catch Us If You Can. And Ken Dodd and Happiness. And the brand new song from Duran Duran and Nile Rodgers.
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was their biggie of 1993, the Pet Shop Boys. We weren't quite sure whether to take it seriously or not, were we? It was Go West.

she gave it all. From the top 20 of 1988. She was Pat Benatar. The song was All Fired Up.

It was a summer number one of 2015. Meghan Trainor and All About That Bass. Global hits around the world. Global number ones include Drop Dead from Olivia Rodrigo. Number one in the Europe official top 100. Also number one in the UK and Australia. Number one in Belgium, Beauty and the Beat. Justin Bieber and Nicki Minaj is also number one in Germany. And number one in Japan. Rising.

They are INI. The number one in Japan, it is All For You. One of the global number ones of 2026. Elsewhere in Canada, Ella Langley is number one with Choosing Texas. On the US Billboard Hot 100, Olivia Rodrigo dropped dead. In New Zealand, it's Man I Need from Olivia D. In the Netherlands, Fever Dream from Alex Warren. And in Switzerland, Ray and Where Is My Husband. And the biopic is out. But this was number one back in the day.

Despite everything, the biopic Michael has had an epic opening at the box office these past couple of weeks. There he is from 1997, his number one, Blood on the Dance Floor, Michael Jackson.

So three number ones in a row for you, all about that bass, Meghan Trainor from 2014. And then number one in Japan at the moment in 2026, I and I and All For You. And from 1997, Michael Jackson, Blood on the Dance Floor.

If you've been watching his videos, you'll know he is just a little bit cheeky. Bob Sinclair and Kesa and I Can't Wait. Well, catching up now with some more showbiz and celebrity stories. And Noah Kahan says that some of the most creative songwriting happens when he's in the toilet. He told the BBC, the bathroom has really good acoustics and I always think it's funny to be sitting on the toilet playing music. Noah says his quirky habit resonates with fans, blending music with light-hearted honesty. Well, Madonna has been previewing some more new music from her upcoming Confessions on the Dance Floor album, 2. During a surprise DJ booth appearance at a West Hollywood club in LA. Joining producer Stuart Price, she debuted unreleased tracks and energized fans, signaling a return to her iconic dance sound ahead of the project's release later this year. As we've been hearing, Olivia Rodrigo has a number one song on her hands with Drop Dead. And she's just announced her 65-date Unraveled World Tour to support her new album, You Seem Pretty Sad for a Girl So in Love. The global run begins in September, spanning North America and Europe into 2027. And Olivia will have support from acts including Wolf

from Rod Stewart back in 1977. The lyrics went, "You can love me tonight, but in the morning, make sure you're gone." From his album Footloose and Fancy Free. Well, thanks to our producer and web guru Lucy, to our backroom team this time of Janet, Tim and Keith. This is James Ross, and I'll leave you today with a classic from Prefab Sprout. I hope you can join me again, same time, same place, for some more of the latest and greatest. 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
1: 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Let's kick it off with this track from Gennaro on Cecile with Floating in Space.
0: Looking for the perfect beat.

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Floating in Space van Genera en Cecile. Then Now Is The Time from Oliver Knight en Anna-Marie Johnson aan La Vie d'Artiste Muziek. En This Search Party from Mike Shannon aan Gaboo Records. Next coming up is a funky house track, moving on from Deep House. This track is released on There Was Jack by Soul Loco Disco.

Loco Disco from Sauerland. There was Jack Dan Wonderland from Rob Analyze on Tribal Kitchen. And Keep Thinking About You, Baby, from Tommy Marcus on Swisscraft Music. More funky house in the show. We're looking for the perfect beat. DJ Dove and the Night on Jackie's Music Records with Searching for Love.

Deep In My Soul from Gabri Sanginetto and James Stark on Milk and Sugar. Before that, Don't Walk Away from Nico and Crazy Biza and Cheesecake Boys on Pornostar Records. Searching for Love from DJ Dove and The Night on Jackie's Music Records. Deep In My Soul goes out, and coming in, Mission Funky from Lulu Players on Lulu Records.

that shit in panoramic while we taking naked pictures. Said I don't speak Spanish, but then shawty said no, I blow English. Wow, don't get me exposed. Talking about you on go, you open-minded, where your home.

Mission Funky from the Lulu Players on Lulu Records. Come All Night from Lenny Fontana on Karmic Power Records. And the last house track of this show is from Jesse Perez and Blue Mystic on the Arts. Essa, she keep

0: The hour is almost gone. This was Looking for the Perfect Beat, episode of 2026-19 with Irvin C, as usual, here on your favorite radio station at the same time. Esa Chiquita from Jesse Perez and Blue Mystic on No Art and Jump from Umberto Pagliaroli and Nine and Dance is the label, yes. Bipolar from Emmanuel Miro on Gain Records, and then This Party Hard from Chloe Martinez on Say Music. That's it. Until the end of the show, you're going to get a little piece of Ali Knapp on Sleaze Records with Killik, also a techno track, of course. So for now, I'm done, so you will hear me again next week. Bye-bye!
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2: Gotcha there.
3: How's it going, people? It's me. You know who. If you're here for the first time, I'm sorry in advance. Okay? I swear, I talk too much sometimes. I don't make sense because I'm whacked out on goofballs much of the show. It's starting. And, I just play whatever the hell I want. Mostly my friends' creations, which I love. We have some AI, we have some non-AI, we have some friend requests, we have some whatever. It's good. And god damn it, we won't stop. So, that was the Doc Block. He's the longest running segment on this cursed train wreck of a show where I say, Doc, throw me some songs, and he friggin' nails it every week. He has been for... what's it been, Doc? Almost a year and a half now already? That's pretty impressive, fella. Good for you. That's dedication. Thank you. So, that. I'd never heard that before. I like that. Come Say Something by Lauren Sanderson and Fred Durst. My man, Fred Durst. Loved it. Never heard it. I'll listen to it again. Then we had All My Friends by Jairus Johnson and Hollywood Undead. I used to really like Hollywood Undead, so good tune there. Staying Alive by Chris Shepherd. Pop That Pussy by Two Live Crew, one of the most banned songs in the world ever. Did you know that? Not here. Here we don't care. I have no producers. It's just me and how far I'm willing to go, which means look out. We had the Epic Sax Guy remix to start it off. Ave missed out. We'll do it next week when she can listen. All right. Pam's Jams. We had one. We have one for Pam's Jams. It's Mother's Day this weekend. I thought, you know what? We'll play one. Okay, Mom, if you're listening, you asked for it. Psycho Stick. I can only count to four because combined, our math skills, me and Mom can probably count to four. I could do the first two numbers, she could do the last two, or vice versa. It might be hard, but we could make it, I think. We'll have to try that sometime. Anyway, we'll do that. Then we've got some brand new

0: skull crushing, brand new Trapper Snapper. And I started a brand new thing last night. And I don't know what's happening, but I wrote another four songs today with it. And yeah, we got all sorts of stuff happening here. It's going to be a good time. Buckle up, though. Skull crush. Nope, I can only count to four. And then skull crushing with As the Pendulum Swings. Right here on the Thunder Cave Radio Show.
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2: 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I can only count to four. I can only count to four. I can only...

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That's your heartbeat stopping. 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

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New Morbid Judgment. 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Buddy, that was good. Underneath the asylum, or deep in the asylum basement. Awesome work. Before that, we had Fragile Penis Envy by my brand new, I guess, creation, you can call it. That goes by Timu Tom Hates, because the first time I ran it through, it sounded like a Timu Tom Waits. I love Tom Waits, I do, but I would get my ass sued so hard, I figured, if I went with Timu Tom Waits. Who knows? But I figured it was just a clever thing. So I did that. And we had a bunch before that. Basement Blues and Rainy Hues. Brand new Trapper Snapper. I love that. Trapper Snapper has the same fun in his basement as I've had all week. Yay! It's good. Life imitates art, people. And As the Pendulum Swings by Morbid Judgment. Perfect. Brand new. We're chock full of Morbid Judgment skull crushing. We got all sorts of stuff. Sorry. Dan the Man just shared my favorite clip from A Christmas Story of all time. Must be a bowling alley. It's a major award. Man, that's good. It's good stuff. I like that. If you haven't watched it, I don't know. I don't know what to tell you. Sorry. Now, oh hell, we're going to play another Timu Tom Hates. And then we got a brand new Rowan and Runes. No crown can keep the sun rise down. No crown can keep the sun rise down. I can't. It rolls off the tongue, and yet I'm such an idiot. Doc got the drop on me on this one. He premiered it Wednesday night on the Padded Room, which means I get it here tonight, which is perfect for me. And I will put it on the old Funeral Pile Records YouTube channel tomorrow. So, excellent. We're going to play that just after this one. Then we've got new Skull Crushing again. Hell Train. So, this is a little bit of a jumbled curveball up and down. Anything goes. This song is called Busted Jukebox Play by Timu Tom Hates.

the feelings disappear. You are someone else.

I just need a minute. That's a good one. Trapper Snapper. Love is something. My God. That's a new one. I never heard that before. I said in the Discord, I wanted to listen to it with all of us. All together. Drinking a whiskey, smoking a cigarette, whatever. You know, good tune. Good tune, Doc. I appreciate that. Now, don't ask me where the hell we were, because I don't know where the hell I am half the time, but that was the new Trapper Snapper. Before that was Korn, Narcissistic Cannibal. Great song. Speaking of great songs, Hurt by Johnny Cash. One of my favorite songs and artists of all time. I Want to Watch the World Burn. Morbid Judgment, speaking of favorite shit. Hell Train, Skull Crushing. No Crown Can Keep the Sunrise Down. Rowan and Runes. I love that song. God damn it. I think that's it for where we were. Perfect. Now, we're going to do some Monster Magnet Power Trip. Then we've got another

All right, that was Wave 187. Doc always called it Wave 182, but again, I figured I'd get sued because I'm pretty sure Blink 182 owns the number 182 somehow. There's a patent, I'm sure. It just is what it is. But I figured 187's pretty badass, isn't it? That's the police code for murder, for those that don't know. Anyhow, I liked that, so I went with that. So thanks, Doc. It was half and half, a team effort, as everything is on Cosmos Nostrum Radio. I sure appreciate it. 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The Doctor will be in from 7 till 9, Saskatchewan's only two-hour metal show. And I know he's going to bring it. He brings it every week. See what happens. Prove me wrong. Prove him wrong. Good luck. You won't. You can't. I don't think that you ever will. So, good job, Doc. Keep it up, fella. Yes, my water issues are fixed for now, but Christ knows, give it about 5 months. And, we'll see. We'll see. But Doc emailed me. He says it's a new old Morbid Judgment song. I'm going to play it now. It's called I Am. Then we've got some Timu Tom Hates again. That's the last one for Timu Tom Hates. And this was supposed to be the spot where me and Doc tried to make Ave cry with songs. But she won't be here to hear them. But I'm still going to play them. I know Dan and Ghost Monkey like Funeral Director. I had a time this week, so I wrote another Funeral Director song, and Trapper Snapper has a new one that is supposed to be a tearjerker. I haven't heard it yet. Again, I wanted to listen to it with you guys. Dan says he'll cry for Ave, so perfect. As long as you're going to be here for her. Okay, if you want to be the token for her tonight, perfect. Okay, let's get to it. I Am Morbid Judgment.

the key to being a radio host, and this is just a pro tip. You have to let the song go to the last possible second before the next one kicks in. That's where the beauty is. That last held note. You're welcome. Thank you. I've been doing this a while. Oh, fuck. Okay. I wasn't prepared for that. I called that the 1-2 punch. Trapper Snapper with a sad song. It was you and I on a porch swinging. At least I thought it was a sad song. Then, of course, before that, Funeral Director's always guaranteed to be a sad song. That was The World's Shittiest Glow. Before that was Timu Tom Hates with Sausage Fest Lady. I liked that, and the title's funny to me, so there you go. And before that was New Old Morbid Judgment. I like that. I Am. Good song. And now that leaves us with only one song we can play. It's the Night Night Tune. I hope you guys had a good time. I did. I didn't talk very much because, honestly, I was wackadoodled. Okay? I was just zoned out on the tunes, talking to the brothers in Discord, having a good Friday night. Hope you did the same. You got to join us in Discord sometime. Hack Attack did last week. Craig, you legend, you were there. We were watching the Vegas game tonight. Via text with each other. That was good. Fun. Anyway, you know what song it is. If you don't know what song it is, I'll tell you. It's The Looking Glass, which is more of a judgment, featuring Free Verse Renegades. It's the song we play every Friday to end the show. And here we are again. Have a good weekend. It's Mother's Day. Be nice to Mom. For Christ's sake, at least for one day. You know, give her a break, goddammit. Let's go. Looking Glass.

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comfort. 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Out there, order's just another tale.

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Only on Cosmos Astrum Radio. Complimentary torches and underwear!

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We fight for the oppressed. 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

Yeah, I actually listened to that song yesterday. I was on a little road trip. I had to do a couple things. And yeah, this song came up. I actually like that song. Don McLean with American Pie, requested by Deanna. I hope you enjoyed it. The next song, I would say it kind of blends in with the style of music. This one sung by French-born artist, born to an American, no, Armenian father and Corsican. Corsica is an island in France. A Corsican mother, mostly grew up in Rio de Janeiro in Brazil. Yeah, but he returned to France. I'm talking about Daniel Girard, and he has recorded this song in German and in English. I'm playing the English version. We're coming to a couple German songs today during my show. You're listening actually to Modi Butcher here in the Modi Butcher Show at Cosmos Astrum Radio. And yeah, I'm now playing Daniel Girard for you with Butterfly, and I think we all know that one.

Yeah, the next song. I just remembered watching, I guess it was Saturday Night Live on TV, and they did a little karaoke, whatever, and the bloke on stage, he sang his heart out singing this song. He sang Slow Talking Walter, the fire engine guy, and yeah, that was actually quite funny. This song is Smoke on the Water by Deep Purple. Have fun with it.

We're coming to the next song. I don't have lots to say about this. Yeah. They were formed in the midst of the 70s in 1976. And they were also known as Atomic Mass or Dead Flatbird. Oh my gosh. They are from Sheffield, England. I just play the song. It's called Animal, and it's performed by Def Leppard.

Yeah, the next song up, a band that was a staple in the 80s. They were formed in 1980 in the UK. And yeah, they were synth pop, electronic rock, new wave, this kind of genre. I'm talking about Depeche Mode, and I chose Personal Jesus for you.

Yeah, you heard the phone ring. It meant another song request came in. I'm going to play that one after the next song, performed by a French artist. Her birth name was Claudie Fritsch Mentor. Her stage name, Desireless. She gained international recognition in the second half of the 80s, 86 to 88 roughly, with let me call it One Hit Wonder, because this is the only tune that actually made it higher up in the charts. I'm talking about Desireless, and this is her song, Voyage, Voyage.

Yeah, I've got no idea how I should get from this one to the next one. Besides the next one being requested by Deanna as well. Regardless, I had it in the playlist. Anyways, the title starts with a D as well. And so is the band. Today I'm playing artists and bands with the first letter D all the way through, and this one is Down with the Sickness by the band Disturbed, which was had a great hit landed with the remake of The Sound of Silence by Simon and Garfunkel. Here's Disturbed with Down with the Sickness for you, Deanna. Have fun.

Yeah, it was, it is hard to believe that this song got sung by the same artist that sung The Sound of Silence, or the other way around. David Draiman, a huge voice. Yeah, it just shows that those heavy metal artists usually do have a pretty good education when it comes to their voice. The next song sung by a Finnish artist, Toni Vilhenrik Virtanen. His stage name is Darud, and I know our regular listener Strassi, she does love that song. I'm playing it for her regardless of a request or not. This is Darud with a Sandstorm.

Well, that was done quick. that was Sandstorm by Darude, and what can I do? The next song, I think we all know the English version, Tears Don't Lie. This is going to be a German take on it. Tränen lügen nicht, Tears Don't Lie. The artist, Dieter Thomas Kuhn, he is well known for cover versions of German Schlager music, folks music. I just play it. Dieter Thomas Kuhn with Tränen lügen nicht.

Okay, that was something different for once. Dieter Thomas Kuhn with Tränen, Lüge nicht, and here we get into the next band group with the first letter D. What do we have there? A British formation formed in 1978, pretty much active till 1986, and later they reformed in 2003, and they seem to be still active. I'm talking about a sing-along song, we all know that one, Come On Eileen by the Dexys, Midnight Runners.

Up next is she was called the Queen of Motown. Yeah, everybody knows Motown, song label for the colored artists back in the day. Michael Jackson was with Motown and many, many, many more. She was called the Queen of Motown. Used to be the lead singer of the vocal group The Supremes. Later, she pursued a single career, a solo career. The Supremes, oh my gosh, they were the world's best-selling girl group of all time, believe it or not. I'm talking about Diana Ross, and Diana Ross performs here with I'm Coming Out.

next another artist from the Motown era. She was actually a first cousin to Whitney Houston, yet a couple of days older than Whitney used to be. I'm talking about Dionne Warwick. My gosh, she was also a staple back in the day. She's still around. Dionne Warwick with Heartbreaker.

Okay, where are we? The next band, formed in 1977 around the two brothers, Mark and David Knopfler. They were performing from 77 to 88, and then later on again in 1995, we know songs as Sultans of Swing, Romeo and Juliet, Money for Nothing, and Walk of Life, and I'm talking about the Dire Straits, a very distinctive sound with the lead guitar. And I chose the song Brothers in Arms for you.

Yeah, with the next three songs, we are visiting Germany again. Okay, not the original band singing this. They are not from Germany. And I don't know if the featuring artist is from German, but he was well known in Germany, and he sung a lot of German songs. Okay, the official band singing this next song is they are the Disco Boys, and they are featuring Roberto Blanco, and yeah. You all know the song they are performing. Let's see if you find out.

Yeah, there's not much to say about the artist. This one is a German artist, or DJ, DJ Ostkurve. And yeah, I'm playing his take on a German folk song, Schlager song. Griechischer Wein, Greek wine. Okay, just enjoy it and have fun.

That was something different. A little bit of German folks music into the upbeat version. DJ Ostkova with Griechischer Wein. And I said three German tunes. Yeah, not quite right. But the artist is German born. Her name, Dorothy Pesch, we all know her as Doro Pesch. She was the lead singer of the heavy metal band Warlock. Doro here performing with the Classic Night Orchestra. Doro with the Classic Night Orchestra and All We Are.

Within the last 20 minutes, I have a couple song requests. I actually got them in a little earlier, but I saved them because the requesting person, Carolyn, I knew she was on the road, but I also know she is listening now. But let's finish Doro with All We Are.

Hey, we're coming to the first requested song from Carolyn. It was actually the second requested, because the very first one I played, Duran Duran, that was a requested song from Carolyn as well. Okay, we're playing the Doobie Brothers with Blackwater. Have fun, Carolyn.

We are going straight to the next requested song, also by Carolyn. I promised her to play those pretty much towards the end of my show here on Saturday morning. The Moody Butcher Show at Cosmos Astrum Radio. We are coming to Dunhenley and the song Dirty Laundry for Carolyn. Have fun with it. And we are on the home stretch here. This one and one more. And then I'm handing the microphone over to Philby with his mashups. Also a great show. But now Don Henley for...

Niente, last band with the first letter D here in the Moti Bucci show on Saturday morning. We know songs from them, like Sexy Eyes, which is one of the latest songs by this group. And when you're in love with a beautiful woman, only 16, and yeah, and I think this is one of the best known songs by this group from 1972. This is Dr. Hook with Sylvia's Mother.

Yeah, I gotta cut this one a little short so I don't get interrupted here by Philby's mashup. So, interrupted in saying goodbye and thank you for tuning in here, everybody. It was a pleasure to play this nice music for you, all artists with the first letter D like Dorothy. My next show on Thursday will have bands and artists with the first letter E. And I want to surprise you with what I can find in there, and be prepared to find some requests for me. I'm always determined to play those for you. Yamuti Bucci says thank you for listening and goodbye, arrivederci, au revoir, auf Wiedersehen, auf Wiederhören, tot ziens, Yamuti Bucci, and stay tuned for Phil B's mashup show. Have fun, Yamuti Bucci.

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This is Philby Mashups. 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
1: Well, you sound like you're just like, welcome to Fifth.
0: I'm busy laughing because how the doctor does not like New Kids on the Block. I think, you know how normally in school when a lot of people say they don't like things, but secretly yeah. they do? I think this is the case. He probably has posters, you know, in his bedroom.
1: There's like kids in my class like saying, oh, I only listen to country and all stuff. I'm like, no, I literally hear you singing like Zara Larsson. There it is.
0: Yeah, I think the doctor has these posters around his bedroom of New Kids on the Block. And he's
1: growing up here.
0: One day I'll explain it to you, but it's probably in his spank bank. But anyway, let's jump to some Who. You supposed to say Who?
1: Who?
0: No, the Who.
1: Who's Who?
0: Who?
1: Who?
0: We're a bunch of freaking owls. Here we go.

0: Oh, I love that song. And I was just telling Hadley, I thought that song was a 70s song, but it turns out it's 1982. So I got so excited. I'm like, oh
1: I have a question for you, Matt.
0: what?
1: What's your favorite 80s movie?
0: Ooh. There's so many 80s movies that I like, but I have to put what is the name of the movie now? I can't think of the name of the movie. I can hear every song in the soundtrack, but Lost Boys is probably one of my top 80s movies. I would probably put it up there pretty high. Now, there was a movie that came out in the 90s about the 80s, and that is by far one of my favorite movies.
1: Which one is it? You remember it again?
0: I know I'm really struggling today. Hold on, I will tell you because I have the soundtrack. Gross Point Blank. Yeah, it's about a guy that has to go to his 1986 reunion.
1: Maybe you watch that, I guess.
0: Oh, it's so good.
1: We're watching
0: It's
1: Weird Science third.
0: oh yeah, Weird Science.
1: I like when the guy like comes as like I don't know, just, like it looks like that one creature from it's like Star Wars, I
0: Oh
1: guess.
0: yeah,
1: Like
0: like it looks like Jabba the Hutt,
1: yeah,
0: but
1: it looks like
0: yeah.
1: Jabba the Hutt.
0: I just like the fact they had to put bras on their heads and to make things work. Yeah.
1: That's how mom would does. That's what mom does,
0: So if you're in Discord, let us know what's your favorite 80s movie. Now, like I said, my all-time favorite one is a 90s movie about the 80s. Yes, and he's a hitman, but Dan Aykroyd killed it in that movie. He was such a, pardon the pun, because he was a hitman too. but it's such a good movie.
1: It's also one like this one 80s movie that like my stepmom hates. Like Kelly hates she hates Uncle Buck. We don't we're like we can't like we can't play it while she's around because like she'll really like flip out if we like play it, so
0: Nice. Let's go for a threefer. Here is the Cars, Shake It Up. Daryl Hall and John Oates with I Can't Go For That, and Quarter Flash with Harden My Heart.

0: Anyway, I have a story before we get to your request. I have a story of one of the songs I'm gonna play. Not too many people know about Dolphin Island Beach. It was one of the my most favorite hanging where I hung out growing up. And there's looking at the doctor's graphic in Discord. Anyway, so I loved going out to Dolphin Island Beach. I would stay out there all night long. And okay, I was probably either drinking or something I shouldn't have been doing. But anyway, there was a song that would come on and that we would play on the little boom box. And
1: Boombox.
0: yeah. Boom box, ghetto blaster.
1: Ghetto bastards.
0: Yeah, that's what.
1: I know what they call, but it's like no one says that today.
0: Well, that's what we called the big gas stereo that we lugged around just to play a little tiny cassette. Yeah. So, anyway, there was a song that would come on, and we would turn the large garbage cans over and use them as drums. And then, then we would reenact the music video. And if you've never seen the music video for Fine Young Cannibals, yeah, that's how big they were. Actually, it's kind of
1: I think my dad
0: small.
1: has it in his garage or something.
0: But Fine Young Cannibals music video was quite interesting. So we're going to start things off with Fine Young Cannibals with She Drives Me Crazy. Then it'll be Sussudio. And behind that, because Moti Bucci had to play this damn song on his show, I got it. It's an earworm. I got it stuck in my head. And that's Dirty Laundry by Don Henley.
1: Why are you gonna play my song?
0: I will after this set. I got music lined up. You can't just come in the middle of the show and say, throw it in here.
1: Throw it in there,
0: Okay,
1: Matt.
0: here's Fine Young
1: I can't wait
0: Cannibals.
1: anymore.
0: Here's

0: You're listening to the 80s flashback. I forgot where I was.
1: You know what this show is called again?
0: I know. I'm struggling.
1: Like right on this corner.
0: I know. I'm struggling today. Anyway. Yeah, let's go to the shows today. Aside from the shows earlier today at 11 o'clock was Modibuchi, which he played that song and it got stuck in my head. I had to play it. Then Phil B mashups at 1. Then there's this weirdo that joins me every other Saturday on the 80s show.
1: Hey, you call me a weirdo?
0: No. Did I say that out loud? I thought I was using my inside
1: Matt,
0: voice.
1: You're speaking to Mike. I think everyone can hear you.
0: So, 5 o'clock is 90s till infinity. Yeah, no, that's what you really want to say that. And then at 7 o'clock is the Asylum for 2 hours of Saskatchewan's only real, I had to put the word real, metal show. I understand there's another radio station that started an hour of metal music. You don't even get a sampling in an hour.
1: Yeah.
0: But this is real metal. So, coming to you live across the world is the Doctor in the Asylum. And then the Meditu Effect, where myself and Allison go on the air. And
1: does she abuse you?
0: Yes, she abuses me live on the air. That's why we don't have a camera on anymore.
1: Yeah, it is.
0: It's called evidence at that point.
1: And she gives you like this coffee, right? And then
0: I know it's
1: like we like this metallic-y and this like bubbling.
0: I know it kind of smells like Drano, just a little bit. Anyway,
1: mine smells like Jolly Ranchers though.
0: Yeah, the candy. Yeah, that's the Jim Jones. So we got 2 requests to jump on real quick. And that's going to be Dirty Diana. That's Hadley's request. And from Michael Jackson. Well, no, it wasn't really Michael Jackson.
1: What?
0: Huh? What?
1: I'm pretty sure he invited it.
0: Yeah, but the guitar player was the guitar player from Billy Idol. That counts for a lot. And then we got Phil Collins, with Easy Lover. And then behind that, I'm going to check out everybody's dance moves because we're going to be playing I've Had the Time of My Life from Dirty Dancing. Anyway,
1: I think someone is going to do like the.
0: Oh, yeah, we got to do the whole jump up and hold them up in the air. But anyway, let's start off with some Dirty Diana.

0: of my life. Anyway, thank you so much for joining us on the 80s Flashback Show.
1: Was holding up a dog.
0: Yeah, I know. I was holding up the dog like I was doing the whole scene there.
1: I'm trying to get mom, though.
0: I know. I was trying to get her to come running and so I could run.
1: I'm not going
0: to
1: go really
0: well. I know. Probably not. So, anyway, much love to you all. Stay tuned for the 90s Tool Infinity and beyond. And we'll wrap the show up with the song. Thanks for listening. Say bye-bye.

0: Are you ready?
1: Oh, yes. Woo!
2: Seems I can't deny. Bring it back and rewind it.
0: Come and reminisce with us.
2: I'm a different person.
1: Let's move, gentlemen, move.
0: This is Naughties Till Infinity.
3: Bump the jam, bump it.
4: Going back to the year of 2010 on Naughties Till Infinity. We're into the 2010s. OMG, how far are we going with this? Only a couple more years. I lose interest in pop culture about 2015. But it is Gav with you here. And we're going to kick off this week's show with a song that makes me kind of sad. This song reminds me of the harshest breakup I ever had. I was a smitten with this woman, and then she broke my heart really, really bad, actually. And this song will always just remind me of her. It's from an album which this girl was always playing. Angus and Julia Stone's Down the Way record. We're going to play Big Jet Plane, a hottest 100 number one. This also peaked at number 21 in the Australian charts, number 23 in France, and number 20 in Australia, platinum in Australia, and went silver in the UK. And fun fact, this isn't the original version of this song, but it's not really a cover. It's a remix, or at least a rework by Angus Stone, who originally recorded it under his alias Lady of the Sunshine and then re-recorded it with Julia Stone, and off we went with one of the biggest songs of that year. So let's throw on a track that always takes me back to something rather painful, unfortunately. Either way, here's Big Jet Plane by Angus and Julia Stone. Kicking off another edition of Naughties Till Infinity.

Are those two related? Yes. Did I put those two together in 2010? That was not my response to said girl who kicked my heart in the bum. That is CeeLo Green with Forget You. Of course, the album versions are a little bit more crass than that. This peaked at number 5 in the Australian charts. Was a top 10 hit across Europe, except in France. It only got to number 86 in France, went number 1 in the UK, Scotland, and number 2 in the US. And for a song that went number 2 in the US, it still sold 7 times platinum, which is over 6 million copies, 2 times platinum in the UK and 3 times platinum in Australia. Now let's switch moods and take it back to the nightclub I was still working at in 2010. And this is a track that we definitely played in the club back in the day. I love this track. This is Tiny Tempers Pass Out. This track won a British Single of the Year at the 2011 Brit Awards and Best Contemporary Song at the 2011 Ivor Novello Awards, which is a songwriting and composing awards out of the UK, if you're wondering. And also, this track went number 1 in the UK and Scotland, number 6 in Germany and Ireland, number 7 in the European Hot 100 Singles Chart, and only got to number 70 in Australia, 3 times platinum in the UK. And I was probably one of the people who bought that in the first week. I think this track still slaps to this day. So here's Tiny Temper with Pass Out here on Noughties Till Infinity.

from the album Loud. It was the lead single from that record, released in September 2010. It would continue the upswing and the subsequent dominance in the charts of Rihanna with Only Girl in the World. Hit number one in the US charts and stayed there for 2 weeks. The song also hit number one in the UK and sold so many copies that it's entered the top 20 best-selling singles of all time by a female artist, with 1 million copies sold in the UK. And the song peaked at number one in Australia, Austria, New Zealand, Canada, Ireland, and was top five in France and Germany, as well as Switzerland. And it also won the Grammy Award for Best Dance and Electronic Recording at the 53rd Annual Grammy Awards in 2011. A monster hit here on Naughty's Till Infinity. Let's go from one huge number one to maybe the biggest song of 2010 with a ridiculous and silly video. And who doesn't remember Katy Perry and the cream cannons that came from her chest area? Let's just put it that way. Which is wild. That was a thing that played on Video Hits and Rage and, you know, TV music countdown shows on Saturday mornings. Not that I complained. This song was number one in the US for 6 weeks, number one in seven other countries. It was the best-selling song of 2010 in Canada, certified platinum or higher in 9 countries, including 4 times platinum in Canada, 6 times platinum in Australia, and diamond in the US. And for the record, Katy Perry is the first female artist to ever have 4 diamond certified singles in the US, which is Firework, Dark Horse, Raw, and California Girls. So let's throw it on right now here on Naughty's Till Infinity. Probably the biggest song of 2010, featuring Snoop Dogg, by the way. On Naughty's Till Infinity, it's California Girls.

an absolute anthem for me in 2010, and a massive single for David Guetta, who of course has an incredible catalogue at this stage of just hits. Already one of the biggest DJs and producers in the world at this point, but think of him in the 2020s after like a decade of just hit after hit. Kind of one of the biggest acts of all time, really. This was originally released in August of 2009, but got a re-release in early 2010, was kind of already a club hit, became a massive hit after the radio release in 2010, and went on to be a absolutely massive hit worldwide. A top 10 single across the world, reaching number 3 in Australia, number 15 in the UK, which seems to be one of the lowest placements outside of the US, where it only got to number 46. But club hits like this weren't really cracking the charts like that in the US. Either way, this was a 2x platinum track in Australia, selling over 2 million copies worldwide. An absolute anthem here on Naughty's Till Infinity. By the way, Kid Cudi, I should actually mention the singer / rapper on that track. Now, we need to clear some bills on Naughty's Till Infinity, because coming up, we're going to play Alo Black's I Need a Dollar. I didn't realize that was this old. I was thinking this is like a 2013 song and a track that might have had its biggest success in Australia. 2x platinum here in the land of Oz. Also went platinum in the UK and a few places across Europe, including Germany, Italy, and Switzerland. Peaked at number 2 in the UK and the Scottish charts, and number 11 here, but yet just one of those songs that hung around. Radio played the crap out of this, because I know when I re-entered commercial radio in 2011, this was still on the recurrent list and played for a solid 2 years after that as well. Just hung around as one of those playlist fillers. It did quite well. So, ALO Black.

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Stay

someone who doesn't really get a mention anymore, but B.O.B. here on Naughty's Till Infinity. That guy had a string of hits in the early 2010s. Hit number 5 in Australia, number 6 in New Zealand, number 16 in the UK, and number 10 in the US. 2 times platinum in Australia and 2 times platinum in the US, selling over 2 million copies worldwide. And the album B.O.B. Presents the Adventures of Bobby Ray also features tracks like Nothing on You and Airplanes, which was an absolute monster. Now, this one is in the category of a track for me. I like this track. I like what's attached to this track, which is a bunch of good memories with some pals driving around in the streets of Perth, Western Australia, back in the early 2010s, cranking this one out loud. And within my social circle, this was a big album, Won't Go Quietly by Example, which went platinum in the UK and gold in New Zealand, didn't chart in Australia. But for whatever reason, this is staple stuff with my friend group of the time. This got to number 3 in the UK singles chart, number 2 in Scotland, number 12 in New Zealand. A mid-chart hit pretty much everywhere else, and once again, did not chart in Australia, which is wild. But this is a certified banger, so here's Example with Kickstarts on Naughty's Till Infinity.

0: It's hard to say that I'd rather stay awake when I'm asleep, because my dreams are bursting at the seams.
1: Originally released in 2009, and for whatever reason, that's when I first heard it, I thought it was just some cool, really catchy indie pop single that I was going to enjoy and maybe just like, nah, this song's kind of mine. And then next thing you know, it gets a release to radio in 2010 and explodes. One of the bigger hits of 2010, number one in an absolute stack of countries, top five and top 10 in pretty much the rest. This song would go on to be a 7x platinum seller in Australia, 2x platinum in Denmark and Sweden, platinum in a couple other countries, 2x platinum in the UK and diamond in the US, selling over 13 million copies worldwide. A massive hit. And I don't think I've heard that on Australian radio since. I think it got thrashed to death and then everyone got sick of it. And look, it might make a comeback now after like a decade of not really hearing it on Australian radio. You might start seeing it pop up in playlists and whatever again. You know, people tend to bite this show a bit. It is Naughty's Till Infinity, and it is time to wrap up another edition of this show. We got some great stuff coming up in the last couple of songs. We're going to play some Eminem, but not his biggest single from the album Recovery. And I Love the Way You Lie would be the biggest song from this record, but Not Afraid was the first one off the rank. Still went number one in the US, also topped the chart in Canada. 10x platinum as of June 2014, making it diamond. Peaked at number four in Australia, was a top 10 hit in a bunch of countries, except those party poopers in France. Only got to number 97. Also hit number five in the UK. So that will be on your radio real soon, even though I tend to think the singing chorus bit is the bridge for the songs. A little cringe, just saying. Then we're going to play Mike Posner's Cooler Than Me. I just think it's a good little pop song. It peaked to number six in the Billboard Hot 100 charts. Got synced a bunch on Australian television. X Factor used it when we were still playing that show. And also we used it on Beauty and the Geek Australia. Bad TV. This peaked at number four in Australia, was a top 10 hit in a bunch of countries, and number five in the UK. And those two tracks will wrap up this week's edition of the show. Thanks for listening, and get around us on the socials at 90s Till Show, because I'm never going to change it. 90s Till Show on Facebook and Instagram. Here's Eminem with I'm Not Afraid, because I'm Diggy Dunson. See you later. Goodbye.
2: I'm not afraid.
3: Yeah. It's been a ride.
2: Everybody,
3: I guess I had to go to that place to get to this one. Now some of you might still be in that place. If you're trying to get out, just follow me. I'll get you.